0: Just feel good songs.
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0: My girl just caught me.
1: You made her catch you?
0: I don't know how I let this happen.
1: But who?
0: The girl next door, you know? I don't know what to do.
1: Said it wasn't you.
0: Oh.

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1: From the Sky News Centre at 6. There's a warning that long delays in handing over patients from ambulances to hospitals are putting patients at risk. Unison says car park care remains a huge problem as patients wait in the back of vehicles and in corridors. The union's national ambulance officer, Sharon Bannon.

0: And Escher says the situation is dire.
1: It's not just about having more ambulances. So we need more capacity in hospitals so that ambulances can hand over the patient to get back on the road. So investing in staffing across A&E departments, hospital wards and the ambulance services as well.
0: The government's been approached for comment. Lawyers for the death row inmate at the centre of a botched execution in Tennessee say she came close to having her life support switched off on Monday. A day later, convicted murderer Krista Pike regained consciousness and is now speaking. Her attorney, Randy Spivey, says she's still very ill.
2: She has pneumonia. She is not able to swallow yet, so she has not eaten. She cannot move either of her arms. Both of her arms and hands are tremendously swollen. We do know that there's a long road ahead.
0: Elsewhere, part of Andrew Mountbatten-Windsor's case against Thames Valley Police will be heard in court later. He's challenging the legality of search warrants, which allowed officers to search properties in Sandringham and Windsor in February. He was arrested on suspicion of misconduct in public office and denies all wrongdoing. More than half of children in the UK who don't wear glasses have never had their eyes tested. Parents are being urged not to wait until their child develops an obvious problem. You'll now be able to view real-time fuel prices on Google Maps. Petrol and diesel costs will be displayed when you look up a nearby forecourt. And Jeremy Clarkson will grow and build his very own car using produce from his diddly squat farm. The presenter will go back to his motoring roots in a new special Prime Video episode. That's the latest. I'm Imani Rana.
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10: Chilly to start today, clouding over later, but some bright spells this morning and highs around 14 Celsius. Showers this evening and overnight down to around 16 degrees. And then tomorrow after the showers push off, brightening up, highs around 18. Right, welcome to Thursday. It's Ryan Infinic. 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

0: So the world said, now she's a married lady, is Taylor Swift still going to be able to do it? Is she? I mean, it's no, I knew it. I knew you, but it's not bad, and it's number one. Taylor Swift, there's Patient Zero.
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0: Well, welcome to Thursday morning. It is Thursday, 8th of October, and I tell you what, it's starting to feel like it this morning. It's a bit chilly. It was chilly overnight, chilly this morning. It's one of those days. It's warming up as the day goes on. I threw on the hoodie this morning because I just needed it, you know, and at the moment that's good. I need it, but I am thinking that maybe later in the day I'm going to be regretting that choice and starting to shed layers. You know what it is, but you can always do that. That's the thing. Dressed appropriately for the time being, because guess what, it's a little bit of a chill in the air, but you know, come on, we should expect that. We are heading through October now. How's it looking where you are today? You know, we love to do the nosing around, love to do the early morning check-ins. Check-in desk is here. Here it is. It's open for business. So if you'd like to come and say hello, let me know how it's looking where you are. 07988 607080 on the WhatsApp to get in touch. And let's stick on music from Clean Bandit and Take That soon.
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Clean Bandit, Shawnee Paul and Anne-Marie. There's Rockabye on Sunshine Radio. Who's checking in already this morning? Morning, Flash Harry. Morning as well to Gordy, who says, it's a dark, dry Woolhope today, and it's a little bit nippy, to say the least as well. Griff the trucker, all right, or is it Griff the non-trucker? Because we had breaking news yesterday that Griff was not going to be trucking. He says, not too bad out there so far this morning. Not trucking again today. Still, not to worry, keeping sunshine all the way. So it's Griff the non-trucker again. Stay tuned for further developments. We'll stay with this story all night if we have to, you know, we will. You want to check in 07988 60 70 80? No, not if you want to check in. I've got a different number for that. Just to check in this morning. 07988 60 70 80. Let's go.

0: Take that. £200,000 a song they earned on their last tour. Did you hear that? For each song, they could have bought a small semi-detached house or filled up with diesel, whichever took priority. It is Sunshine Radio. We're on Thursday, 8th of October today. Harry Potter book day today. You're a wizard, Harry. And not the films, just the books have to be marked today. And Octopus Day today. I wish I had eight pairs of arms sometimes, or some of them legs. I don't know. Anyway, birthday-wise today, you got Paul Hogan of Crocodile Dundee. I'll leave a gap here so you could do the knife quote. There you go. Oh, very good, very good. Well done. Chevy Chase, the actor who... I know people who for years thought he was Paul Simon because of the You Can Call Me Al video. I've disowned these people now. He's 83 today. Sigourney Weaver of Alien is 77. Ardlo Hanlon of... what is that then, Ted? Is 61 today. Matt Damon, the actor of Good Will Hunting of the Bourne films, he is 56. Bruno Mars is 41. And what's he going to be doing today then?
1: I don't feel like doing anything.
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5: It's chilly to start today, clear at first, clouds over later and brightens up later as well. Temperatures around 14 Celsius, some showers this evening and to start overnight, down to around 16 degrees and then tomorrow, wet start, drier later, highs of 18.
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6: Southampton boss Tonda Eckert has escaped an immediate ban after the Spygate scandal that saw the club thrown out of last season's Championship playoffs. An independent FA commission has handed the German a suspended six-week ban and a £28,000 fine after he admitted misconduct charges relating to the observation of opponents' training sessions. Sky Sports News reporter Mark McCallum says Southampton are relieved to have the case behind them.
7: There were three occasions that we now know about going back to December 2025, and he has been reprimanded because of the actions of him and individuals at the football club. But this now brings to close what has been probably one of the most difficult chapters, not only for Tonda, but for Southampton Football Club.
6: Former Tottenham, Celtic and Switzerland defender Ramon Vega wants to stand in next year's FIFA presidential election. The 55-year-old is the first candidate to publicly challenge Gianni Infantino, who has faced mounting pressure following the controversy surrounding plans to sell stakes in the World Cup. He needs the backing of five associations to get on the ballot.
0: It's Ryan Kennedy in the morning. 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

0: It's marvellous flute work. I don't want to talk over it, but yeah, it's fading away. You know, hear me out here. I want to admire it. This is Madonna, A Beautiful Stranger on Sunshine Radio. You doing all right for your Thursday morning? It's only right here. Nipping in to look after things for Nick. While he has a little break, he's back on Sunday.
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0: We'll get back to the check-ins in just a moment. If you want to say hello, I'll give you all the deets that you need to know. Now, Lord Sugar is starting to make big plans already for his birthday next year. He turns 80 and he wants to celebrate with a big bash. Now, I think this has got an apprentice task all over it. I think he should get the candidates in the boardroom. Now, as you know, birthday parties are a big deal. People love to spend lots of money to celebrate. I want you to organise. And that's more Michael Caine, isn't it? I'll drop the voice. I want you to organise a party for my birthday, and I want Elton John to sing at it. That's what he's saying. He wants Sir Elton John to be there. Apparently, they've already started having talks on this. Both of them turn 80 a few days apart next March. Well, this is perfect, isn't it? Birthdays can be expensive. The two of them can pool their resources, save a bit of money, have a joint birthday bash. Lovely. Job's a good'un. And on the team that fails to organise that, one of you will be fired. I'd love it if that was a task. We're going to make that happen. Right, that's in the future. This is Dua Lipa playing now.

0: 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That's Trading Season on Sunshine Radio. Okay, Trading Season is over. Thursday is starting now.
1: That's it. I'm declaring it. You want to check in this morning? Check-in desk is open for you. We'll do some of these in just a moment. If you want to let me know where it's, what it's looking like where you are today. Bit chilly? Looking like a bit dark? 07988 60 78 to say hi.

0: There you go. Inspirational song to start your Thursday morning. Yaz and the Plastic Population. And the only way is up on Sunshine Radio. Getting up.
1: We're wide awake.
0: Get set going. Who is up and about already this morning? Who's on our check-ins? We've got Griff, the non-trucker again today. However, keeping sunshine on all the way. This is what we like to hear. Morning to Gordy in a dark, dry Woolhope as well. A bit nippy for starters this morning. Flash Harry is there as well this morning. And we've got to say, about it. I mean, we're talking about the fact that it's a little bit nippy here. Dave is checking in from a sunny Brisbane afternoon, Dave, who says it's 21 degrees and overcast, but a nice temperature today. Let's compare that with the weather here. Let's get a weather update here from Daz. How's it looking?
2: It's a bit nippy, but it's nice.
0: Lovely. That's what we like to hear. 07988 60 70 80, if you've got a check-in message for us, and you can voice note like Daz has done and like Debs has done. Ready?
3: Good morning.
0: Morning. You up and about already? Come and get checked in, and I'll stick on Delamitri for you before 7.
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Delamitri, always the last to know on Sunshine Radio, making you the first to know with a full news update with Sean Moore on the way. Hang on, who writes this stuff? And less of that, please. What else have we got for you today? We'll do you another Sunshine Survey after 7 o'clock today. A statistic for you to play around with. Get you thinking. I'll get into that in about 25 minutes, half hour, something like that. And then bit of a hit after eight, which will get you fully warmed up for this morning's flashback, which is on from nine today with a whole hour of classic tunes. That do you? And then I'm out of here at 10. Mark will take over. Nice. Welcome to Thursday.

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1: Top stories this hour, where I'm Sean Moore. There's a warning that long delays in handing over patients from ambulances to hospitals are causing their condition to deteriorate or even die. Unison says car park care remains a huge problem as patients wait in the back of vehicles and in corridors. The union's National Ambulance Officer, Sharon Bandesha, says the situation's dire.
2: It's not just about having more ambulances. So we need more capacity in hospitals so ambulances can hand over the patients and get back on the road. So investing in staffing across A&E departments, hospital wards and the ambulance services as well.
1: The government's been approached for comment. A Herefordshire man has been given an extended 27-year sentence for a decade of sexual and physical abuse. 45-year-old Michael Pugh of Sutton St. Nicholas.

0: was convicted of 16 offences, including 6 counts of rape, sexual assault and controlling behaviour. At Worcester Crown Court, he was sentenced to 15 years in custody, with a further 8 years on licence. Krista Pike's lawyers say she's aware of what happened to her after Tennessee's failed execution attempt and is both angry and confused. The death row murderer has regained consciousness and is said to be speaking limitedly a week after 2 botched lethal injections. The state's been ordered to preserve evidence in the case, including syringes. Luke Inahan is one of Pike's attorneys.
1: The courts, the media and the public should not simply take the state's word about what happened, because as we saw a little bit today, their word is shrouded in secrecy, in legal jargon, in attempts to obfuscate and obscure what really happened.
0: A Monmouth man has been charged with 4 theft offences relating to incidents at 3 businesses in the town. 40-year-old Richard Griffiths of Cornwallis Way is accused of offences between July the 17th and September the 10th. He's been released on conditional bail and is due before Newport Magistrates Court on October the 23rd. And drivers are now able to see fuel prices on Google Maps in a move hailed by the British government as a game changer. It will display the price of both petrol and diesel when a user searches for a nearby forecourt on the app. Ministers say households could save around £40 a year through greater transparency on fuel prices. That's the latest.
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6: Chilly to start then today. It gets warmer, that you'll be pleased to hear. Cloudy with some bright spells. Temperatures up to around 15 Celsius. Few showers this evening and overnight, down to around 15 degrees. That's warmer than it is now. And then tomorrow, after a wet start, brightens up later. Highs around 17 degrees.
4: Sunshine. Sunshine. 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
6: It's Ryan looking after Nick's check-in desk here. So if you want to get in touch, make sure that you are marked present. You know what to do. 07988 60 70 80. Morning to the Dazzler, who is on board today. Says kettles on. Very nice. White without will do me nicely. Thanks very much. Thank you. Morning to. Hang on. Darren, who is on the digger, checking in, says got the tunes on today. Just on the horse at Hartbury. Now to Arlingham to put an electric main in. You have a good day there, Darren, won't you? And morning, Jan of Monmouth, who says morning. 4.3 degrees here in Monmouth. Very dark. The coffee tastes extra good. I hope it's extra hot as well. Thank you, Jan. 07988 60 70 80 for a check-in. Let's do those K-pop Demon Hunters and this from Brian Adams and Mel C to start Thursday.

Those K-pop demon hunters, and there's Golden on Sunshine Radio. On a chilly Thursday morning, Ryan looking after things for Nick. Do you remember when you were at school and you would get those kind of smaller, scaled-down school trips outside official school trip season? So, you know, like sort of the summer term is when you get the big school trip where you go somewhere. Very exciting. And then outside of that, you might like get a morning somewhere. And I'd kind of forgotten about this, but I can remember, you know, having a morning at the local fire station, maybe going to the local museum, that kind of thing. Our little boy had one of these yesterday where they spent the morning at a farm. We know this because we had to send him in wellies yesterday. So make sure that there are wellies on. Make sure that there's a waterproof coat as well, just in case. But anyway, it seems, turns out, they had a great day. And the children very excited. Obviously, they got to see what goes on there. They got to see cows being milked, which is very nice. However, I think it's fair to say that the class of 6 and 7 year olds' main talking point was not what was coming out of the cows' udders, rather, and slight breakfast warning here, rather what was coming out of the other end of the cow. What was coming out of the backside? Guess what we saw a cow do? Guess what? Guess what? It always comes back to that, doesn't it, with 6 and 7 year olds. When do they grow out of that, eh? It's Freya Sky now. This is Bad Taste, which is appropriate.

0: That's Freya Sky, Bad Taste on Sunshine Radio. Chilly, chilly start to your Thursday morning then. You're right. How is it looking where you are today? I mean, hopefully not the wet stuff like we had yesterday, but a little bit chilly. I've gone hoodie this morning. I mentioned to Mrs. Ryan last night that it was going to be a chilly start today and chilly overnight. She's like, how cold? What's the temperature going to be? So she's got several delicate plants in the garden. She's like, have I got to put the fleece on them yet? Don't think about getting those in. I think we're a little way off that, to be fair. Although, as Jan said, 4.3 in Monmouth. It's getting chillier. It's going to be mild again tonight. You have covered anything up. It's going to be absolutely fine. Right, listen, we've got some brilliant bargains available on our website, sunshineradio.co.uk. Just having a look at what you might like to grab on Sunshine Savers. There's some half-price race days coming up at Hereford Racecourse. So Thursday, 12th of November, you might like to grab one of those. 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And we're getting closer to Kevin Quantum, who is going to be defying the laws of gravity in October half term week at the Ludlow Assembly Rooms. 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Grab yourself a bargain. Right. Thursday morning sunshine survey and music from Pixie Lott on the way.
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0: Right, looking slow on the Belmont Road into Hereford City Centre. Start building on the Ross Road and Aylston Hill as well. You've got work going on as well on Bath Street, so that's causing a few queues as well around Hereford this morning. Not too bad around Leominster. If you're heading out on the Worcester Road, though, a couple of stretches of roadworks at Stretford and Docklow that could slow you down on the A44 this morning to look out for. Got work going on near Little Hereford between Wolverton and Burford as well on the A456 affecting you. Ludlow not doing too badly, though, on the A49. Abergavenny building a little bit on the heads of the Valleys Road as you head on to the A40. A40 around the Monmouth Lights as well, starting to build, and you've got some work continuing at Hildersley, just outside Ross on the A40. So that's affecting traffic just a little bit. M50 seems to be looking all good, good so far. Don't forget, you can keep us updated. 07988 60 70 80, and check the latest at sunshineradio.co.uk.

0: Ibiza.
1: She's currently playing Marilyn Monroe at the West End. Still, there's Pixie Lott with NASTY, You're Nasty, on Sunshine Radio. Want to live to a ripe old age, by the way? The scientists are on your side. They are currently studying a giant 190-year-old tortoise to see if they could discover some of the secrets to potentially living to 200. Now, if that involves, I'm thinking of the tortoise lifestyle, if that involves sleeping all winter, I could get on board, potentially. I'd like to wake up for Christmas, but I'd consider it. However, if it's a diet of just lettuce and tomatoes, I think I'm out. Unless they're on a burger, not interested.
2: This is the Sunshine Survey.
1: Right, are you ready for this? The statistic for you to play around with this morning and get you thinking. 11% of kids say they want to do this job when they grow up. Not this job. This job. The job. The mystery job. Do you know what it is? If you do, 07988 60 70 80 on the old WhatsApp, you can get in touch. 11% of kids say they want to do this job when they grow up. What is this job? Do you know? Again, not asking about my job. No one understands what this job is. It's not really a job, is it? 11% of kids say they want to do this job when they grow up. What is it? We'll compare notes. The answer before 8 o'clock.

0: what a song, what a story. Avril Lavigne, Skater Boy, playing on Sunshine Radio. A morning to Steve in a fresh Gloucester this morning. I think we'll take that word on the weather, fresh this morning, definitely. Says it anyway, just checking in there. Hope you and Sunshine Land are well. We're doing all right. Thank you very much. Meanwhile, I don't think it's as fresh where Canny Lad is checking in as you leave the Spanish Pyrenees for Pastures New this morning. You have a nice one. Thank you. You can check in. You can give me an answer on this as well. Sunshine survey today. 11% of kids say they want to do this job when they grow up. What? 07988 60 70 80. We'll do some comparing in just a bit. Stick on a cracking tune from Heavy D and the Boys and Mimi Webb coming up.
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0: Chilly to start today. It's going to be cloudy with some bright spells and feeling pleasant, actually, in any sunshine. Up to around 15 Celsius. Some showers this evening and overnight. Down to around 15 degrees. And then showers to start tomorrow. Drier later. Highs of 17.
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9: Patients are being put at risk by long delays getting from ambulances into hospital. Unison in the Union says so-called car park care remains a major problem with people left waiting for ambulances and corridors for treatment. Krista Pike's lawyer says she's regained consciousness and is speaking limitedly after Tennessee's failed execution attempt. The convicted murderer survived two lethal injections. A Herefordshire man has been given an extended 27-year sentence for a decade of sexual and physical abuse. 45-year-old Michael Pugh of Sutton St Nicholas was convicted of 16 offences, including 6 counts of rape, sexual assault and controlling behaviour. At Worcester Crown Court, he was sentenced to 15 years in custody, with a further 8 years on licence. And just 5% of under-fives had an eye test last year. Experts are urging parents to not wait until their child develops an obvious problem.
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10: Southampton boss Tonda Eckert has escaped an immediate ban after the Spygate scandal that saw the club
5: thrown out of last season's Championship playoffs. An independent FA commission has handed the German a suspended six-week ban and a £28,000 fine after he admitted misconduct charges relating to the observation of opponents' training sessions. Sky Sports News reporter Mark McCallum says Southampton are relieved to have the case behind them.
10: There were three occasions that we now know about going back to December 2025, and he has been reprimanded because of the actions of him and individuals at the football club. But this now brings to close what has been probably one of the most difficult chapters, not only for Tonda, but for Southampton Football Club.
5: Former Tottenham, Celtic and Switzerland defender Ramon Vega wants to stand in next year's FIFA presidential election. The 55-year-old is the first candidate to publicly challenge Gianni Infantino, who has faced mounting pressure following the controversy surrounding plans to sell stakes in the World Cup. He needs the backing of five associations to get on the ballot.
1: It's Ryan Kennedy in the morning. Yeah. 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

0: Heavy D and the boys, there's Now That We've Found Love.
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0: Bringing the sunshine on a chilly Thursday morning. It's what we need. This is your survey question today. How are you doing with this? 11% of kids say they want to do this job when they grow up. What is it, Morning to Phil? Check it in. Says, is it a teacher? That's always a popular one, isn't it? Because it's what you know, it's what you've seen, that kind of thing. Sydney in Hereford says, become an astronaut. Yes, I can believe that. Morning, Chris. Is it a chocolate taster? That'd be a great job, wouldn't it? Or working for the police, those sorts of things. I like it. I'm trying to think. I think for a long time, when I was a child, I wanted to be a digger driver. That was it. That's what I wanted to do. So to put that, either that or a superhero. I'm surprised that's not come up so far today. What do you reckon? 11% of kids say they want to do this job when they grow up. What do you think it is? I will give you the answer before 8 o'clock. We can ponder in the meantime. We like to ponder. 07988 60 70 80 to join in with the pondering. And here's cracking Incognito and Jocelyn Brown, always there at Sunshine.

0: I kind of feel this is a feel-good Friday warm-up all over, right? Incognito and Jocelyn Brown, there's always there on Sunshine Radio. Yes, tomorrow it will be feel-good Friday. We'll be doing that. And Chris Bloomer will have your free play Friday at 5 tomorrow afternoon where you could choose the songs, take us into the weekend. He's here this afternoon, by the way, as well, with the Thursday edition of the show. Another Facebook focus group for you. Who's the baby after 5 with Chris later here at Sunshine. Here from 2.
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0: Honorbury Village Hall have got a quiz night going on Friday, 30th of October, to raise funds for the Village Hall. And as part of this, you do get a chilli supper as well. They do point out that with the quiz, it won't be all Halloween questions, even though it is the day before Halloween. Anyway, it's 6:30. You get free tea and coffee. Fancy dress is optional, but encouraged for this. But you do need to book. 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
0: Looking busy if you're on the heads of the Valleys Road heading towards the A40 around Abergavenny in Monmouth. You've got the queues by the lights, as you would expect, and around Hildersley, where the work is continuing just outside Ross on Wye. M50 is looking all right so far. Right, slow moving traffic in Hereford, particularly on the Belmont Road and Ross Road. They're looking pretty stacked at the moment. At Elston Hill, busy but moving, and you're queuing back towards Lower Lyde at the moment, towards the Startergate Island from a Leinster direction. Around Leinster itself, not too bad. A couple of stretches of roadworks going on though on the Worcester Road, the A44 at Stretford and near Docklow. If you're heading that way today, you got the work continuing between Wooferton and Burford as well on the A456 to look out for. Ludlow not doing too badly though so far today. If you spot anything, 07988 607080, the latest is there for you at sunshineradio.co.uk.

0: thought I got him to fall in love with Tennessee. 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
0: But how are you doing on this today then? Statistic is 11% of kids say they want to do this job when they grow up. What is it? Like these from Becky, who says, is he going to be an influencer or a gamer? I like it. And Becky says, the kid wants me to tell you a joke. You ready for this? Why is the full stop a prisoner's favourite punctuation? Ready? It marks the end of a sentence. Yeah! I like it. Nice one. Thank you very much. Other guesses coming through here. Morning to the Dazzler, who says, is it a firefighter? It's good thinking. I was talking about, you know, those random out-of-school trip season trips, like, you know, to a fire station, that kind of thing. That's a good thought. Could it be? Hang on, we're going for the right answer now. Well done to Chris, who did get this. Steve in Gloucester, absolutely spot on. Yes, the actual answer is a pilot. 11% of kids say they want to be a pilot when they grow up. Now, you know, well done if you said it as well. It's the right answer. You want to practice your cockpit speech if you're going to do that from the cockpit. A little chilly out there this morning. Yeah. Let's practice, kids. That's what you want to do. You want to get right. I mean, there's other things to do as a pilot as well. I think we should point that out. Right, if you did all right on that, you can challenge yourself with Bit of a Hit. Oh, it was a stinker yesterday. Short section of a song from this morning's flashback on the way for you to get guessing after 8. And a news update with Sean. Other side of the Pet Shop Boys. Here's Go West.

0: We were talking about ultimate road trip songs yesterday. See, there's a good one. Well, unless you're going east, in which case you're just going to get confused, aren't you? Unless it's an act of rebellion. Yes, I'm going to defy the song. That'll work. Pet Shop Boys, Go West on Sunshine Radio.
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2: Stories this hour, where I'm Sean Moore. There's a warning. Seriously ill patients in England are being put at risk because of long delays handing them over from ambulances to hospitals. Unison says bed shortages and NHS-wide pressures mean some people are spending up to 12 hours stranded outside wards. Sharon Bandesha from the union says it's an increasingly dangerous situation.
3: It creates a situation where patient care is compromised. So patient dignity, privacy is hugely impacted because they are having to sit and wait at the back of an ambulance.
2: The Department of Health and Social Care spokesperson says they're taking urgent action to release it. A Herefordshire man has been given an extended 27-year sentence for a decade of sexual and physical abuse. 45-year-old Michael Pugh of Sutton St Nicholas was convicted of 16 offences, including 6 counts of rape, sexual assault and controlling behaviour. At Worcester Crown Court, he was sentenced to 15 years in custody with a further 8 years on licence. A judge has ordered Tennessee authorities to preserve evidence around the botched execution of Krista Pike. She survived 2 lethal injections, with her lawyers saying the execution team failed to notice the IV lines were not correctly placed. Pike is now awake and speaking in hospital. Her lawyers say she has extensive damage to her arms. Our US correspondent David Blevin says this is an emotionally charged case.
4: Krista Pike and her then-boyfriend were convicted of murdering

0: 19-year-old Colleen Slemmer back in 1995, and the victim's family demands justice. Pike's lawyer has met that demand with a question: how much suffering is enough?
1: A Monmouth man has been charged with four theft offences relating to incidents at three businesses in the town. 40-year-old Richard Griffiths of Cornwallis Way is accused of offences between July the 17th and September the 10th. He's been released on conditional bail and is due before Newport Magistrates Court on October the 23rd. And the Atlantic Puffin, Barn Owl and European Hedgehog will feature on the next series of banknotes. The Bank of England says the first denomination from the new series will be launched over the next few years. It says the process of designing, testing and printing banknotes to make sure they're high quality, resilient and accessible takes years. That's the latest.
2: The movie is starting. 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
7: A bit chilly to start this morning, quite fresh. It's getting warmer later, though. Should be pleasant in any sunshine that arrives. Temperatures up to around 15 Celsius. Showers this evening and overnight down to around 16 degrees. And then tomorrow, once those showers push off, again brightening up with highs of 17.
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7: How is it looking where you are? Morning to Belinda in Leominster. She's just on the way back from a dog walk, looking gorgeous there. Hopefully wrapped up warm as well, which I think you need to be this morning. If you want to check in, say hello, you can do that. 07988 60 70 80. Let me know how it's looking where you are. That new song from Jamie Miller is really good. I'll play Baby Doll for you soon. And Sabrina Carpenter now.

0: laser lights, and they're somewhere else on Sunshine Radio. 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
0: How far would you go to buy something? Apparently, it's a thing that more than a third of us would board a plane to go and get hold of an exclusive item or a bargain. One in ten have actually taken multiple flights in the past just to get viral gear. It's called pilgrim merch. That is the thing. I just think, I mean, obviously, I have bought things when I've been on holiday, when I've travelled on a plane, but I don't think that counts. It's like making that specific journey in order to go and buy something. I mean, there have been times when, you know, on an online auction site, where if you want to save on the postage, you go, we're just going to pick it up. And then you kind of make a day trip of it. So I can remember going to Manchester to pick something up. Then we go to the outskirts of Manchester, well, into kind of like footballers' wives' territory, driving around in order to pick up a garden chair. And I couldn't find this place because it's like down windy country lanes, all these massive mansions. They're like kind of out of our comfort zone. Where do we need to go? Finally found where we were supposed to be. Had to ring the bell to get the gate to be opened. And then I think the item that we bought was the cheapest item in this house. I really do. Secondhand garden chair. Honestly, how far would you go to buy something? I mean, don't get me wrong. Generally, if I can buy something without leaving the sofa, I'm a happy man, I tell you. Right, this is brilliant. He's from Cardiff. It's Jamie Miller, Baby Doll at Sunshine Radio.

0: He was on The Voice in 2017 from Cardiff, now based in LA. There's Jamie Miller, there's Baby Doll on Sunshine Radio. You know, we're getting closer to the first jump meeting of the year at Hereford Racecourse. It's going on this coming Tuesday, which is the 13th of October. You get seven fantastic races, you get entertainment, just a great day out for family, friends, for colleagues, and you could upgrade to the ultimate race day in Snaffle's Restaurant. That gets you balcony views, a three-course lunch, or the season opener special admission race card and a welcome drink for just £25 when you book ahead. You can do that by checking all the T's and C's, hereford-racecourse.co.uk. First jump meeting of the year going on Tuesday, 13th of October. Right, get you warmed up for this morning's flashback year in just a bit. Bit of a hit. Oh, it was a stinker yesterday. We had complaints, honestly. It was through the wall. No one was happy about it. So, and I think I've been a bit more generous today. We'll see. Bit of a hit on the way. And music from the weekend next.
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2: Looking slow in Hereford City Centre now on the Belmont Road, Kingsacre Road, Elston Hill, Ross Road. These are all the slow spots. And back towards Lower Lyde, if you're heading towards the Startergate Island now. All approaches looking pretty busy there around Hereford this morning. A417, hoping to dim more. You got the queue just before you get onto the A49. Not too bad around Leominster. On the Worcester Road, just outside A44, a couple of stretches of work going on at Stretford and Docklow. So that causes a queue while you make your way through them. Don't forget, you've got restrictions in place between Woofford and Burford, affecting things on the A456 as well this morning. Ludlow not doing too badly around the Rock Screen roundabout so far today. Abergavenny, it is slow on the heads of the Valleys Road, building up to the A40 around Monmouth, usual spots, and just outside Ross on Wye on the A40. You can check the latest at our website, sunshineradio.co.uk.

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0: Right, you ready for this morning then? Flashback Year is on after nine. We give you a very short section of a song. You play along, see if you can work out the bit of a hit this morning. Yesterday was an absolute stinker.
3: It really was.
0: There were protests, there were placards outside, go and get Nick back from his holiday now, we demand this. But it was Avril Lavigne's Complicated, so well done if you got it. So today, I'm expecting similar scenes, I'm expecting similar protests, similar placards, but this time saying, it's too easy! There's your bit of a hit. Do you know what song that is from today? 07988 60 70 80. Do you need it again? I mean, come on. I've been nicer today. Do you know what that is? It will play in full before 9 o'clock this morning, and then we'll do you a flashback.

0: Kylie and Love at First Sight on Sunshine Radio. Right, Fastest Fingers on this morning's bit of a hit so far. Fastest 3, Shirl in a fresh but sunny Chooksbury. Well done, Cindy in Hereford and Steve in Gloucester. All knowing what this song is. Ah, easier today, right? 07988 60 70 80. Get yourself on that roll of honour for a bit of a hit, and I'll stick on music from Carly Rae Jepsen and a cracker from Hard Fight.
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0: Chilly to start, cloudy generally, some bright spells though, and it should feel pleasant in any bright spells and sunshine. Temperatures around 15 Celsius, some rain this evening and overnight, down to around 16 degrees, and then tomorrow, once the rain pushes off, brightening up with highs of 17.
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6: Patients are being put at risk by long delays getting from ambulances into hospital. Unison the Union says so-called car park care remains a major problem, with people left waiting for ambulances and corridors for treatment. Krista Pike's lawyer says she's regained consciousness and is speaking limitedly after Tennessee's failed execution attempt. The convicted murderer survived two lethal injections. A Herefordshire man has been given an extended 27-year sentence for a decade of sexual and physical abuse. 45-year-old Michael Pugh of Sutton St Nicholas was convicted of 16 offences, including six counts of rape, sexual assault and controlling behaviour. At Worcester Crown Court, he was sentenced to 15 years in custody, with a further 8 years on licence. And just 5% of under-fives had an eye test last year. Experts are urging parents to not wait until their child develops an obvious problem.
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7: Southampton boss Tonda Eckert has escaped an immediate ban after the Spygate scandal that saw the club thrown out of last season's Championship playoffs. An independent FA commission has handed the German a suspended six-week ban and a £28,000 fine after he admitted misconduct charges relating to the observation of opponents' training sessions. Sky Sports News reporter Mark McCallum says Southampton are relieved to have the case behind them.
8: There were three occasions that we now know about going back to December 2025, and he has been reprimanded because of the actions of him and individuals at the football club. But this now brings to close what has been probably one of the most difficult chapters, not only for Tonda, but for Southampton Football Club.
7: Former Tottenham, Celtic and Switzerland defender Ramon Vega wants to stand in next year's FIFA presidential election. The 55-year-old is the first candidate to publicly challenge Gianni Infantino, who has faced mounting pressure following the controversy surrounding plans to sell stakes in the World Cup. He needs the backing of five associations to get on the ballot.
1: It's Ryan Kennedy in the morning. The songs that make you feel good.
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0: love it. Hard-fi, hard to beat, playing on Sunshine Radio. Right, bit of a hit update on the way for you. Doing all right this morning? I'll fill you in a moment.
1: Sunshine Radio.
0: Meanwhile, news coming out of Clarkson's Farm. Have you heard this morning? Jeremy Clarkson is going to try and grow a car. He's going to do a what now? Yes, he's going to try and grow. Well, basically, the materials to build a car on his diddly squat farm, and this is going to be an Amazon Prime special next year. So he's going to start with the base of a Jaguar F-Type, then alongside his own diddly leather interior and wool carpets, he's going to attempt to grow a crop of flax fibre, which he'll turn into a revolutionary flax composite as an alternative to carbon fibre. The full power of the flax fibre. Look at him combining his two loves, look, motoring and farming. I like the sound of this. This will be good. And Jessa, if you're listening on your tractor, once you've grown the car, any chance you could work on that money tree? We'd all like you to plant that, and then we could have some of the saplings off it in our garden. That'd be nice, wouldn't it? We'd all like that.

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0: Right, how are we doing on Bit of a Hit this morning? We're warming you up for the flashback, which is here from now. I mean, warming up is the order of the day, really, so far this morning, isn't it? That's what's required. So, this hopefully doing the trick. After yesterday, I think a bit more straightforward, hopefully. The Shed Draggers have got this. Well done to you. Well done to Phil McKenna, who's spot on. The Dazzler says, very, very easy, Ryan, today. Very easy. Betty of Welland, off to have the flu jab later on this morning. I hope it goes well. Looking forward to the flashback as well later. I'll tell you what, oh, you are close, Betty. You are close, but not quite there. Richard's got this. Well done as well to Lindsay Lou, who is spot on. Welcome back to You Know This. If you do, 07988 60 70 80. It plays in full before 9.
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2: Got a local village hall or community centre event? 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
0: It's a busy, busy time of year, of course, and we're into fireworks display season. Ross Rowing Club have got theirs going on Halloween night, Saturday 31st of October. There's fireworks for the whole family. There's going to be a bouncy castle and a light novelty that you can buy as well, alongside a trick-or-treat tent, which is perfect. You want to find out how you can get your tickets for that. Ross Rowing Club's firework display going on Saturday 31st of October. There's details on that and so many other things. Oh, and you can get your bonfire fireworks display mentioned as well there. You can find out how if you head to our website, sunshineradio.co.uk, and click on what's on.
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0: Looking busy around Hereford on the Belmont Road, Ross Road, Elston Hill, Whitecross Road and around the Startergate Island on all approaches. Still looking fairly slow there. Leominster not doing too badly. On the Worcester Road just south, A44, you've got a couple of stretches of roadworks at Stretford and Docklow, so that's causing some slow moving traffic. Don't forget restrictions between Wooferton and Burford continue as well on the A456. Ludlow not doing too badly so far today. In Abergavenny, head to the Valleys Road, still got a queue towards the A40. A40 around the Monmouth light, still looking pretty slow in the usual spots. And at Hildersley, just outside Ross on Wye, busy but moving through the work there. You can check the latest, of course, anytime at our website, sunshineradio.co.uk.

There's Tom Jones and Moose T. Sex Bomb, but you knew that, on Sunshine Radio. Flashback on the way at 9. Mark Edwards here from 10 today. Your song suggestions on What's the Story and Nothing But the 90s after midday today, which will be great. And the answer to Bit of a Hit on the way for you after Ed Sheeran and Justin Bieber.

0: There's Ed Sheeran, Justin Bieber, and I Don't Care on Sunshine Radio. So this was your bit of a hit today. Oh, did you get it? Got to say morning to Paul, the number one driver. Ross, who says, tell Alfie to put the kettle on. He'll be back shortly. If he could sort that, Alfie, that'd be good. Let's get you an answer here. A duet, if you will, between Felix and LJD. You ready?
1: In the name of love.
0: Now take it.
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1: In the name of love.
0: Nice.
2: One more in the name of love.
0: And now let's hear how it should have sounded. Yeah! It was-

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1: The Foreign Secretary insists the building holding the British Consulate in East Jerusalem is open, but will be known by a new name. Ed Miliband says it will be called the UK Mission Jerusalem. Israel has ordered the consulate to close in retaliation for the UK's decision to sanction Israeli settlements in the occupied West Bank. Middle East Minister Stephen Doughty insists staff are continuing to do important work.
2: We are going to continue to offer services. We're going to continue to have that crucial presence that enables us to do important work with the Palestinians, important work to support British nationals in Jerusalem. We're engaged in ongoing discussions with the Israeli government. We're just weeks out from an election, and it's important that we're able to have those discussions calmly, with clear heads.
1: A Herefordshire man has been given an extended 27-year sentence for a decade of sexual and physical abuse. 45-year-old Michael Pugh of Sutton St Nicholas was convicted of 16 offences, including 6 counts of rape, sexual assault and controlling behaviour. At Worcester Crown Court, he was sentenced to 15 years in custody, with a further 8 years on licence. A judge has ordered Tennessee authorities to preserve evidence around the botched execution of Krista Pike. She survived 2 lethal injections, with her lawyers saying the execution team failed to notice the IV lines were not correctly placed. Pike is now awake and speaking in hospital. Her lawyers say she has extensive damage to her arms. Our US correspondent David Blevin says this is an emotionally charged case.
3: Krista Pike and her then-boyfriend were convicted of murdering 19-year-old Colleen Slemmer back in 1995, and the victim's family demands justice. Pike's lawyer has met that demand with a question: how much suffering is enough?
1: A Monmouth man has been charged with 4 theft offences relating to incidents at 3 businesses in the town. 40-year-old Richard Griffiths of Cornwallis Way is accused of offences between July the 17th and September the 10th. He's been released on conditional bail and is due before Newport Magistrates Court on October the 23rd. And Jeremy Clarkson will grow and build his very own car using produce from his diddly squat farm in a new special.

0: The presenter will go back to his motoring roots in a new standalone Prime Video episode, Jeremy Grows a Car, a Clarkson's Farm special. He will attempt to recreate a Jaguar F-Type V65 with a focus on ensuring the design features style, luxury and performance. That's the latest.
1: You know what you're getting with a wedding? Wedding hats. A baby in a waistcoat crying throughout the vows. Themed tables. Awkward best man speech. The plus one.
2: Hello.
1: People dancing in a circle. Ruined rental suit. Sometimes in life you just know what you're getting, like a luxury bed and a great night's sleep. You know what you're getting with Premier Inn.
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2: Yeah, a bit chilly to start today. It's warming up. Actually going to be pleasant in any sunshine we get. Highs around 15 Celsius. The showers return this evening and overnight down to around 16 degrees. Once they push off tomorrow, brightly up with highs of 17.
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2: How do? Ryan here, reporting for duty. In for Nick, playing you an hour of classic tunes. They're all from the same year. It's just an idea I came up with, top of my head. I thought, let's do that. Let's do that. And then, I tell you what, I won't tell you the year. You could guess. Have a go. What do you reckon? It'll never catch on. 07988 607080 when you've got it. Big songs from Billy Ocean and Wham. But what's the year?

is Billy Ocean, Caribbean Queen, on the Sunshine Radio 9 o'clock flashback. You worked out the year then so far. Straight in there is Chris Parry. Straight in, the right answer. Well done, Chris Clare. In a cold but sunny Cheltenham. Very nice. You've got this Dawn and Charles in a sunny Kington. Angie from Churchdown in Gloucester. Among those getting it so far, do you know the year? Clues on the way. 07988 60 70 80 to guess in the meantime. The year for John Waite.

0: cracking them. Stranglers with Skin Deep on Sunshine Radio's 9 o'clock flashback. Phil McKenna's got this. Morning as well to Lee and Chris Highways. Back to lads, you've got it. And a sunny Abergavenny this morning. Well done, Angie. Well done as well to the DTS boys. And they, I'd say, absolutely jealous of Felix getting to duet with the royal LJD, Queen of Sunshine. I mean, you know, not everyone gets that opportunity, but well done, Felix, for doing it on Bit of a Hit today. Top work.
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Starcastle, Shout to the Top on Sunshine Radio's 9 o'clock flashback. I was going to give you some clues, wasn't I? That's what I was going to do. I did promise these. But let's get on with it. ITV broadcast darts first televised 9-dart finish made by John Lowe. Remember that happening? Also started showing The Bill as a series. It started the year as Wooden Top the year before. And could have been watching Thomas the Tank Engine and Friends, narrated by Ringo Starr for the first time. Also the world of kids TV this started.

0: That was it. The Family Nest cartoon started on TV in this year. Do you know the year? 07988607080. And that may be the first time that the Family Nest theme song has been followed by Chaka Khan.
1: Chaka Khan. Chaka Khan.
0: It's the perfect warm-up for it. You know what I mean?
1: Chaka Khan. Chaka

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0: You could have been watching Conan the Destroyer at the cinema this year. The Woman in Red, The Company of Wolves, doing big things as well. And there was a major release of... I can't tell you that. It's completely to give it away. But it's a well-known book. It's got a year in it, and it starred John Hurt. It's a film. George Orwell book. You've got to be careful. I could have given it away then.
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0: Oh, you'll see what I mean when we do give it away. Or maybe you got it already, like the Gloucester Boys. Well done as well to Gareth, Glenn, Will and Lucy in Broomiehill and Hereford. Ka-ching! You've got this. Nettie in Monmouth. You've got it. The Dazzler. It's a solid 10 out of 10 for this year. Daz the Dinosaur and Mookow in there with the right answer. Do you know this year? 07-988-60-70-80. Oh, with a song I haven't heard in ages from OMD on the way for you. And Julian Lennon next.
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Haven't heard that in ages. OMD. And there's Tesla Girls on the Sunshine Radio. 9 o'clock flashback. If you sussed this year, Fizzball in Ledbury has got it. Top work. Morning as well to Philly the Sparky, who says, what a year this was. It's the year I got engaged to her indoors. Smashing super show. Thank you, Philly the Sparky. Do you know this year? 07988 60 70 80. Give you a couple more clues on the way after this from Alphaville. Big song from this year. Big in Japan. What's the year on the flashback?

0: Lovely. There's Alphaville, a big in Japan.
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0: Oh, any idea on this year today? What can I tell you? In the sporting world in this year, Everton beat Liverpool 1-0 in a shift of fortunes in the Merseyside Derby in this October. It was the Milk Cup was going on. That's what the League Cup was in this year, which might narrow it down again. Everton beat Manchester United. You had Tottenham, who hosted Liverpool as well at White Hart Lane in this year. And it was an Olympics year in this year. Just, you know, just in case you're on the cusp, you need it to narrow down just a little bit. I could tell you, Olympics year in the summer, held in Los Angeles and opened by President Ronald Reagan in this year. So Olympics in Los Angeles, I think that's a massive clue, just in case you need it, just to finalise the details. If you know the year, 07988 60 70 80 to get you to Sunshine Radio with a big song from this year from Phil Oakey of the Human League, teaming up with Giorgio Moroder on the way next.
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0: joking. Giorgio Moroder, there's Together in Electric Dreams. On the flashback, did you get it? Lee Geezer Davis, have it, you got the year. Jack the Roofer and Ash Madden in sunny Portugal. Long distance working out the year. And Paul in a sunny Dundee has got it. If you didn't get it from that film that I nearly blurted out, the film was 1984, of course, with John Hurt from the George Orwell novel. Yes, that would give it away. 1984 today on the flashback. Well done if you managed to get it. Mark's on the way for you after 10, including your song suggestions on another What's the Story that he'll go and search for in just a minute. Nothing but the 90s at midday. And then Chris Bloomer, through your afternoon. There he is.
1: Hiya.
0: There he is. He's here. Another Facebook focus group and Who's the Baby later. Have a good Thursday.

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1: From the Sky News Centre at 10. The Foreign Secretary's insisted the building holding the British consulate in East Jerusalem is open, but will now be known by a new name. Ed Miliband says it will be called the UK Mission Jerusalem. Israel had ordered the consulate to close in retaliation for the UK's decision to sanction Israeli settlements in the occupied West Bank. Middle East Minister Stephen Doty insists staff are continuing to do important work.
2: We are going to continue to offer services. We're going to continue to have that crucial presence that enables us to do important work with Palestinians, important work to support British nationals in Jerusalem. We're engaged in ongoing discussions with the Israeli government. We're just weeks out from an election, and it's important that we're able to have those discussions calmly, with clear heads.
1: A 24-year-old serving Royal Navy officer has been arrested as part of an investigation by specialist counter-terror officers in London. Teddy Young has been charged with National Security Act offences. The Resolution Foundation says Brits have seen 13 years of normal inflation since 2021. They say, as a result, people are around £3,000 worse off. Texas, a death row inmate's been killed using lethal injection, despite last-minute legal appeals following a botched execution in Tennessee last week. Jamal Howard, who was convicted of murder in 2000, was executed using the same drug Krista Pike survived two doses of on Wednesday. Lawyers for Pike say her recovery is unprecedented. Joel Zivit, a leading American anaesthetist, is questioning the methods used.
3: What is hard is to kill someone without cruelty in a constitutional way. You know, people will sometimes use the language, they say, well, we're looking for a humane method of execution. And I'll tell you that, you know, the word humane, you know, has no meaning here.
1: Just 5% of under fives had an eye test last year. Experts are urging parents not to wait until their child develops an obvious problem. And Cardiff's Principality Stadium will stay open until the early hours of Saturday, the 12th of December. It's because Tyson Fury and Anthony Joshua's long-awaited boxing clash won't get underway until 1 a.m. That's the latest. I'm Imani Rana.
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1: A chilly but bright start. It's going to turn cloudy this afternoon from the west, thickening before rain arrives into the evening. Tops across Herefordshire today, 15 Celsius, down to 6 tonight. Mark Edwards. Morning, gorgeous. You're looking good today.

0: turns slowly. 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
1: Yes, Noah Kahan then, Orbiter at Sunshine Radio. It's 13 past 10. How you doing? Welcome to Thursday. It's Mark here. Thank you to Ryan for keeping the seat warm for breakfast. He's back tomorrow for your Friday. Feel good Friday. Oh, yeah. Chris is in as well. Chris is in the other studio. He said, what did you do last night? I said, you know what? Not a great deal. I was here really quite late doing paperwork and stuff. Got back, made a bit of food, sat down. Mrs. Mark was watching the Katie Price documentary, finishing that off. And then we watched a bit of YouTube, and that was it. And I was just tired and bored. What a rock and roll showbiz night that was. That was it. Went to bed. Maybe I'm feeling autumnal already. It's a bit cold this morning. The fleece. I've broken out the fleece today. It's happened. So having put a shirt on yesterday. So no more t-shirts. Having put a shirt on yesterday. A full long sleeve t-shirt today. And the fleece on top. It has happened. I am now wearing the autumn clothes. They have been broken. I've broken the seal on them. Anyway, I thought I'd tell you that. That's it, because I've got nothing else to say. We've got the Noisettes on the way. We've got China Crisis. There's Katy Perry. We're off to the 90s. And Shiver Me Timbers, I've got to go and find her. What's the story? Wish me luck.
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0: Katy Perry, Pez Pezza, and Teenage Dream at Sunshine Radio. It's 10:28. So next week, we're taking the show out on the road. We're doing one of our outside broadcasts, as they're called, because we're going to be at Hartwell BYD's grand opening of their showroom. So if you want to come along and see the very latest BYD models, the doors are open to the public from midday. I'll be there. We'll be doing the show from there, chatting to some people, looking at electric cars. If you come down, you book a test drive, obviously they're going to look after you. If you put some money down on a car, you get a discount as well on the day. So come down, come and see us. We're at BYD, Hartwell BYD, on Centurion Way, right by Booker's in Hereford, doing the show next Wednesday.
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0: Google then with Ultranate and Email Angel. Right, that's Moving to the Sun. With the temperature out there this morning, that wouldn't be a bad thing. Here's today's What's the Story. It's pop news for you as well, by the way, pop showbiz news. Hearsay and Liberty X are getting together. They're going on an arena tour 25 years after they both shot to fame on Pop Stars The Rival. So yeah, Hearsay are back. Not only are they back, they're teaming up with Liberty X. And this is the complete Liberty X, all five members of them. Four members of Hearsay, five members of Liberty X. They're out on tour, 13-day arena tour. That's your What's the Story, really. The former Pop Stars Rivals teaming up to go out on tour. Have a think about it. I want your song suggestions in half an hour.
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2: Wysham WI have got an autumn tabletop sale coming up. 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
2: From the Sky News Centre at 11. The foreign secretaries insisted the British consulate in occupied East Jerusalem won't close, but instead will run on a skeleton staff. Ed Miliband says the diplomatic outpost will now be known as the UK mission. Israel ordered its closure after the UK imposed sanctions on illegal settlements in the West Bank. Dr. Dan Dyker from the Jerusalem Centre for Foreign Affairs says that decision was wrong.
3: The Israeli government just provided you with consequential intelligence about the RAF base in Gloucestershire, which the Iranian regime, as your government knows, was about to attack and destroy B-1 bombers the United States had left there. I mean, what the government has done is to punish Israel.
2: A Royal Navy serviceman's been charged with spying for a foreign country believed to be Russia after an investigation by counter-terror police. 24-year-old Teddy Young will appear in court today, accused of obtaining information which could benefit a foreign power. Our defence and security editor Deborah Haynes calls the charges hugely serious.
4: It's important to note that an able seaman is the most junior rank in the Navy, so he wasn't someone very senior, but clearly he is someone that has been under suspicion for a long time. He was arrested first last year and then rearrested again earlier this week.
2: Police recorded hate crime in England and Wales has risen by 7% in a year, reaching a record high. Race hate crimes rose by 9%, while religious hate crime increased by 13%. A union's warning delays in passing patients from ambulances to wards in England are risking lives. Unison says members have reported some deaths as a result. A near constant cost of living crisis over the last 5 years has left households almost £3,000 poorer. The Resolution Foundation suggests we've seen the equivalent of 13 years of what would be considered normal inflation since 2021. And an ancient witch elm in County Down is the UK's Tree of the Year. The iconic twisted branches have been a feature of Newcastle's seaside promenade for more than 150 years. That's the latest. I'm Imani Rana.
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0: A chilly but bright start. It's going to turn cloudy this afternoon from the west, thickening before rain arrives into the evening. Tops across Herefordshire today, 15 Celsius, down to 6 tonight.

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0: Stop the Wedding, Ash, at Sunshine Radio. 13 past 11. You're right, it's Mark. And time for today's What's the Story as we enter the world of pop.
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0: Yes, Hearsay and Liberty X have announced they are joining forces for an arena tour 25 years after shooting to fame on pop stars The Rivals. No longer rivals, teaming up. So they're going to perform together over a 13-day arena tour in next year, 2027? Yeah, including Dublin, London, Manchester and Leeds. So that's your What's the Story today. The former pop stars Rivals teaming up and going out on tour together. So I need a song suggestion, something that's been a well-known UK top 40 hit single since 1980. 07988 607080 on the WhatsApps, or pop it up on our Facebook page. Best song, the one that is most like a headline to this, is the one that I will play in half an hour. Whilst you're having a bit of a thinky, we will play you some Queen. There's also Ella Henderson coming up, and Coldplay.
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Alan Henderson, 11:25, Market Sunshine. Today's What's the Story? Hearsay and Liberty X teaming up together to go on tour. Over to you to come up with a song title.

0: Coldplay and A Head Full of Dreams. At Sunshine Radio. You okay? You good? It's Thursday, one step closer to the weekend, and Traitors is back tonight. Huzzah!
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0: Hearsay and Liberty X have announced they're joining forces in a huge arena tour 25 years after they battled it out on pop stars The Rivals. Rivals no longer. Let's see what you got for me so far in round one of What's the Story? Let's have a look. Two Become One. By the Spice Girls. That's quite good, actually. That's Sharon the Meter Reader. Also, here comes Steve Williams in Gloucester with the selection for me. It's like a selection box at Christmas. All Together Now by The Farm. Together Again, Janet Jackson. Well, they weren't together before. So this is the first time. Get Together, Madonna. Yes. Long Time Coming, The Delays. And Two Can Play That Game, Bobby Brown. What else have we got? Put You Together Again. Put You Together Again by Hot Chocolate, says Ed. I'm trying to think of the proper song title for that, because I remember that. Is it I'll Put You Together Again? Anyway, I know what you said. Get Together by Madonna. Better Together, Jack Johnson. That's really good. Susie and Menorca, especially for Hearsay side of it. So keep them coming. 07988 607080 is the number.
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watched a YouTube video last night of some bloke with Johnny Marr exploring Margate. Very laid-back guy, Johnny Marr. You couldn't imagine Liam Gallagher going around going, oh, this is good. And they go on the log flume and everything. Anyway, that was on YouTube. That was the Smiths' How Soon Is Now. And this is the last song before we find out the results on Thursday morning's What's the Story?

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0: Hearsay and Liberty X have announced they're no longer pop star rivals. They're joining forces for a huge arena tour. All right, let's look at some more of your songs this morning. Blur, Girls and Boys, that's the dazzler with that one. Reunited, Peaches and Herb, question mark, says Ed. I think 78. I've got a feeling it's slightly too early. Mart says, how about PM Dawn, Set Adrift on Memory Bliss? Oh, and one more here. Barb says, what about Two Tribes, Frankie Goes to Hollywood, given that they were rivals. We've got our winner, though. It's just one today, just one, really. I mean, some great suggestions, but it's going to be, and I don't know actually if it is true or not, to be honest, Better Together by Jack Johnson. Susie Minorca's suggestion this morning, Better Together by Jack Johnson, is your story song this morning. But thanks to everybody for joining in.
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2: Wysham WI have got an autumn tabletop sale coming up. 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
2: From the Sky News Centre at midday. The Israeli government's insisting the UK consulate in East Jerusalem has ceased to function. The Foreign Secretary Ed Miliband insists there'll still be a diplomatic presence there and it will be known as the UK mission. Laser Berman's an Israeli journalist and says relations have been on a downward spiral for a while.
3: Even though there will be a significant downgrading of the British diplomatic presence, at least there is a conversation going on, at least there's not going to be British countermeasures, and at least we can see that the downward trend has stopped. Maybe temporarily, but this could be an opportunity for things to get on a better trajectory.
2: A 45-year-old man from Norfolk has been remanded into custody after being charged with murdering his wife. Dr. Hannah Kane, who worked with the royal family, was found dead at her home in Dersingham on Sunday morning. A junior sailor has been charged with spying for a foreign power after an investigation by counter-terror police. Teddy Young, who's 24, was arrested at his home in Bedfordshire on Tuesday. ASOS says someone tricked an employee into handing over their login details, which allowed them to carry out a cyber attack. The firm says neither payment card details nor passwords were affected. Tyson Fury and Anthony Joshua are set for a 1 a.m. ring walk in their heavyweight boxing clash in Cardiff. The Principality Stadium will host the biggest fight in British boxing history. The showdown's due to take place in the early hours of Saturday, the 12th of December. Our reporter Michael Bridge explains why.
4: It really is to cater for the American audiences. There have been a lot of arguments back and forth about where they want the fight stage. Eddie Hearn and Anthony Joshua remained convinced that this fight has to be in the UK. There was talk about it being in Madison Square Garden.
2: The stadium is due to remain open until 3:30 a.m. And the Atlantic puffin, barn owl and European hedgehog will feature on the next series of banknotes. The Bank of England says the notes will be launched over the next few years. That's the latest. I'm Imani Bryant.
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0: A chilly but bright start. It's going to turn cloudy this afternoon from the west, thickening before rain arrives into the evening. Tops across Herefordshire today, 15 Celsius, down to 6 tonight.
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0: Nicky Grimm, Round and Around. Hey, still time to enter our competition on the Sunshine Facebook page and on our Insta. That's Instagram. It's our Outback Lunar Pellet Heater Prize Package. It's worth £294.97. You get the Lunar Pellet Heater. We're bunging a couple of bags of pellets and a cover to keep the bird poop off it. You could be entertaining in the evening. All you have to do is like our post on Facebook or Insta, follow Outback Barbecues, and tag a friend. Three things that puts you in the draw. Oh, no, hang on, what am I saying? Don't know how it's turned there, haven't I? That ended at midnight. Script should have been taken out of here. Hang on a minute, there we are. You can't enter now. If you haven't, you've missed out. It ended at midnight.
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0: A chilly but bright start. It's going to turn cloudy this afternoon from the west, thickening before rain arrives into the evening. Tops across Herefordshire today, 15 Celsius, down to 6 tonight.
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10: The most successful manager in history, Sir Alex Ferguson, has described Cristiano Ronaldo and Wayne Rooney as the best players in Europe during their years together at Manchester United. Sir Alex, who managed United from 1986 to 2013, has been speaking at the launch of his new book, Games of My Life. In the memoir, he talks about a special goal where the pair combined against Bolton at Old Trafford in 2007.
11: It's funny that Scott Guy from Liverpool, a fresh young boy, 6'2", kid from Portugal, can combine like they did in that particular game. It's fantastic.
10: Max Darmian has been presented with three Guinness World Records certificates following his breakthrough season at Arsenal. The 16-year-old's the youngest player to win the Premier League, the youngest scorer in the top flight and the youngest Champions League player. And Dhananjaya De Silva has stepped down as Sri Lanka's Test cricket captain. He's led the country in 18 matches since 2004, winning seven.

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0: What have we got today then? Today, World Octopus Day. Very smart octopuses. Very, very smart. It is also International Newspaper Carrier Day, as people in Canada and America might call it. Paperboy. It's Paperboy. Well, I suppose you can't say Paperboy anymore, so they're calling it International Newspaper Carrier Day. That's a mouthful. It's pointlessly silly, isn't it? Seed gathering season continues as well. Chris seemed to think it's National Cat Day today, but it's not appearing on my screen. But it is World Sight Day. So maybe he needs to go to Specsavers.
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2: Ross Lyons have got their charity fundraising bingo tonight. It's at Ross Conservative Club. Now, doors will be open at 7. It's Eyes Down, 7:30. Everybody's welcome. It's a charity fundraising event from Ross Lyons. So please do pop along and support them. Don't forget to take your dabbers. I'm sure they'll have some you can buy there.

0: to Halloween, but I failed badly there, didn't I? He only ever did numbers, not letters. Right, there's Gail at Sunshine Radio. You getting geared up for Halloween? Got the sweets in, yeah? I'll go to the supermarket later and it'll just be rows and rows of sweets on the shelves, I'm sure. Right, Leanne Rimes on the way. We'll also do your Sienna Spiro and Secret.
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2: From the Sky News Centre at 1. The sign has been taken down from the British consulate in Jerusalem after Israel ordered it to be downgraded to a UK mission. 20 diplomats have been told to leave in retaliation for Britain's ban on goods from illegal West Bank settlements, although the Foreign Secretary says the building will stay open. A Royal Navy serviceman's been charged with spying for a foreign country believed to be Russia after an investigation by counter-terror police. 24-year-old Teddy Young will appear in court today, accused of obtaining information which could benefit a foreign power. Our defence and security editor Deborah Haynes has more.
3: It's important to note that an able seaman is the most junior rank in the Navy, so he wasn't someone very senior, but clearly he is someone that has been under suspicion for a long time. He was arrested first last year and then rearrested again earlier this week.
2: Andy Burnham's touched on Britain's relationship with Europe while on a visit to Germany.
4: I am very committed to securing deeper cooperation as a result of this summit and seeing if we can bring the UK closer to Europe, particularly in the interests of economic growth and also collaboration on irregular migration.
2: The Prime Minister says talks in Berlin today with Chancellor Friedrich Merz are focusing on security, tech and the economy. They'll announce a partnership designed to counter sabotage and cyber attack threats, including by Russia. The husband of a doctor on call for the royal family has appeared in court charged with her murder. Dr. Hannah Kane was found dead at home near the Sandringham estate. Elsewhere, a judge has refused to let 1.6 million people appeal against a ruling in favour of major car makers over diesel emissions. They can still ask the Court of Appeal. And ASOS says a hacker tricked their way into an employee's account, giving them access to customers' personal information. The retailer says passwords and payment card information were not accessed. That's the latest. I'm Imani Rana.
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0: A chilly but bright start. It's going to turn cloudy this afternoon from the west, thickening before rain arrives into the evening. Tops across Herefordshire today, 15 Celsius, down to 6 tonight.

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0: Right, it's Thursday. You're starting to make plans for the weekend, maybe a bit of food. 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

0: It's Men in Black, Will Smith. They won't let you remember. I bet that's somewhere in some streaming platform's collection of Halloween films, because it's got, like, monsters, aliens, things in it. 126, you'll be watching some Halloween movies over the next couple of weeks. Oh, yeah. I want to see The Fly again, and I do love The Thing. 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
9: The most successful manager in history, Sir Alex Ferguson, has described Cristiano Ronaldo and Wayne Rooney as the best players in Europe during their years together at Manchester United. Sir Alex, who managed United from 1986 to 2013, has been speaking at the launch of his new book, Games of My Life. In the memoir, he talks about a special goal where the pair combined against Bolton at Old Trafford in 2007.
10: It's funny that Scott Guy from Liverpool, a fresh young boy, 6'2", kid from Portugal, can combine like they did in that particular The game was fantastic.
9: Max Diamond has been presented with 3 Guinness World Records certificates following his breakthrough season at Arsenal. The 16-year-old's the youngest player to win the Premier League, the youngest scorer in the top flight, and the youngest Champions League player. And Dahan Jaya De Silva has stepped down as Sri Lanka's Test cricket captain. He's led the country in 18 matches since 2004, winning 7

0: way. Circles. Post Malone at Sunshine Radio 142. Roads are okay at the moment. There was a problem earlier on the A49 just above Hereford City. All clear. Traffic flowing okay now. But if you spot anything, get your passenger to leave us a nice cheeky little, well, not too cheeky, voice note on 07988 607080. We can pass the info on to other people.
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2: Ross Lyons have got their charity fundraising bingo tonight. It's at Ross Conservative Club. Now, doors will be open at 7. It's eyes down, 7:30. Everybody's welcome. It's a charity fundraising event from Ross Lyons. So please do pop along and support them. Don't forget to take your dabbers. I'm sure they'll have some you can buy there.

Music gets the best of me. Sophie Ellis-Bextor at Sunshine Radio. One more, it's Sugar Ray, and then I'll let Chris take control. He's itching for tonight's banishments on the traitors. Sorry, the celebrity traitors. Well, 17 out of the 21 are.

0: with spying. 24-year-old Teddy Young from Clapham in Bedfordshire is accused of planning to leak classified information to Russia. Our correspondent Graham Stothard is at Westminster Magistrates. He's been reading a statement from the head of counter-terrorism police in London.
1: We have worked extremely closely with relevant operational colleagues within the Ministry of Defence as our investigation has progressed to ensure appropriate measures could be taken to mitigate any potential risks linked to this matter.
0: Teddy Young is due back in court next week. Next, an inquest has found three sisters who drowned off the Brighton coast in May took their own lives. Jane Adetoro, Christine Walters and Rebecca Walters had earlier visited Birmingham, where their late mum had lived. Israel says the UK's consulate in East Jerusalem has ceased to function. It's in retaliation for sanctions on illegal settlements in the West Bank. But the Foreign Secretary insists the downgraded UK mission will continue to work with Palestinian people. Lazar Berman's an Israeli journalist.
2: Even though there will be a significant downgrading of the British diplomatic presence, at least there is a conversation going on, at least there's not going to be British countermeasures, and at least we can see that the downward trend has stopped, maybe temporarily, but this could be an opportunity for things to get on a better trajectory.
0: ASOS has confirmed names and contact details were accessed in Monday's cyber attack, but it hasn't revealed how many customers have been affected. The online fashion brand says someone impersonated a trusted contact to get an employee's login. Former Manchester City manager Pep Guardiola is expected to make his first return to the Etihad Stadium since leaving last summer. The Spaniards going to watch them host Paris Saint-Germain in the Champions League next week. And Tesco started its rollout of a new AI assistant. The supermarket says it will use club card purchases to help customers plan their meals. That's the latest. I'm Johnny Freeman.
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5: This afternoon, it'll start off dry with sunny breaks to begin with in Monmouth, Ledbury and Hay on Wye, but it'll turn wet and windy with spells of heavy rain later in the day, the high at 215 degrees. Tomorrow's going to begin cloudy and breezy with heavy showers, but it'll turn dry and sunny later on, the high up to 18.

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0: Good afternoon. 13 minutes past two on this Thursday. It's Chris with Drive Time on Sunshine Radio. And there, Adela with Ain't in LA, which isn't strictly true because tonight she's actually live in LA as part of the American leg of her Red Bottoms tour, which will be coming over to the UK in January. So how are you then? Both myself and Mark, rather excited for the return of Celebrity Traitors. Back tonight. I mean, last Friday night, we were all in suspense when the show finished before we managed to discover who was going to be banished. As I say, though, back BBC One at 8 o'clock with all the celebrities sat around the table ready to vote for who they think is a traitor. I don't know about you, but I think it's pretty obvious who's going to be banished tonight, isn't it?
1: What are you?
2: Traitor.
1: You're what?
2: Traitor.
1: He's a traitor.
3: Are you?
2: Yeah.
1: Right.
2: What's the point of being in the game if you're not? You know.
1: Right. Yeah. Okay.
4: It's an interesting angle.
1: Yeah.
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There were loads of rumours recently that they were going to get back together again. Sadly, those rumours have sort of died down. My missus, well disappointed. She's always wanted to see REM live. I was lucky enough to catch them at a festival in Belgium called Rockwerchter. And the opening night lineup was unbelievable. It was the Counting Crows, followed by Lenny Kravitz, followed by REM, and then the Chemical Brothers to wrap up day one. I mean, how amazing is that lineup? Of course, that was Losing My Religion on Sunshine. Let me tell you about our battle. We're having a birthday battle on the show today because Peter Gene Hernandez is celebrating his 41st birthday today. He's better known to you and I as Bruno Mars. He was born on October the 8th, 1985, in Honolulu in Hawaii. And in his career, he sold over 150 million records worldwide. He's the only artist to surpass 150 million monthly listeners on Spotify. His tours are amongst the highest grossing in history. And he's won loads of awards, including 16 Grammys and 5 Brits. So we're having the Battle of the Brunos on the show as part of our birthday battle. But which tune would you like to hear in full at 5? You could go for Up

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0: OK, let me tell you about our daily debate that is the Facebook focus group for this Thursday afternoon. 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Could be absolutely anything. Maybe something you kept doing over and over again, and then finally the penny dropped and you went, oh, yeah, I shouldn't have done that, really, should I? What life lesson took you way too long to learn? We need to know. What's that mean? 07988 607080. We'll post on our Facebook or Insta pages. We'll see what's going on with that after 4 o'clock this afternoon. And on the way, our first community update for this Thursday. Before that, music from a lady whose dad is one of the world's most famous movie directors.
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2: There's a quiz and curry night happening at Madley Village Hall on Saturday the 17th of October from 6 o'clock. Costs £10 admission, so why not go along and join them for a great fun evening? So why not test your knowledge against the other teams with cash prizes to be won and also a tasty selection of curry dishes included in the prize?

She headlined at Reading and Leeds over the summer. The uber-talented Ray, Where Is My Husband on Sunshine Radio, heading towards 3 o'clock. Got your latest news on the way. Just to recap, though, we're having a birthday battle today. Bruno Mars celebrating his 41st. Which tune of his would you like to hear in full at 5? Uptown Funk or Marry You? Get in touch and let us know. And also our Facebook focus group. I want to know, what life lesson took you way too long to learn?

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1: From the Sky News Centre at 3, a court has heard Thames Valley Police accept search warrants

0: London, whose bodies were recovered off the coast of Brighton in May, died by suicide. Jane Adetoro, Christina Walters and Rebecca Walters visited Birmingham a day earlier. Our correspondent Phoebe Southworth is in Brighton.
1: It's still unclear why these three young women, seemingly with their whole lives ahead of them, chose to come here to Brighton to end their lives. Their father paid tribute to them in court today. He said that he will treasure their memories forever and he hopes that they are reunited with their mother.
0: The Foreign Secretary has denied the Israeli government has the legal right to shut down the British consulate in East Jerusalem. Ed Miliband insists the newly named UK mission will continue to deliver vital services. Former Manchester City manager Pep Guardiola is expected to make his first return to the Etihad when they host Paris Saint-Germain next week. The Spaniard has publicly backed City, who are appealing financial charge guilty verdicts. Leeds chairman Parag Marathe wants the process resolved quickly.
2: Everybody wants to play by the same rules. And have the same set of inputs and outputs. And so, of course, like for any sport and semi-professional leagues as well, everybody wants level playing field.
0: And ASOS is warning customers to remain cautious following a cyber attack. A hacker tricked their way into an employee's information, giving them access to shoppers' personal information. That's the latest. I'm Johnny Freeman.
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5: This afternoon it'll start off dry with sunny breaks to begin with in Monmouth, Ledbury and Hay-on-Wye, but it'll turn wet and windy with spells of heavy rain later in the day, the high up to 15 degrees. Tomorrow's going to begin cloudy and breezy with heavy showers, but it'll turn dry and sunny later on, the high up to 18.

0: Good afternoon. It's coming up to 3:15 on this Thursday, and there, Taylor Swift, who's currently got 3 songs in the UK top 5, including that one that's at the top of the chart at the moment. That's Patient Zero. Can she hang on for a second week at the top? Well, we'll find out tomorrow, won't we?
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0: 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And you can get that deal with our Sunshine Savers over on the website right now, sunshineradio.co.uk. And on the way next, a band from Liverpool that I caught live a couple of years back.
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1: Over the summer, they supported the likes of Take That and Luke Combs, and they're about to embark on a major headline arena tour themselves, which kicks off in Dublin on the 30th of October. That was The Script and Rain on Sunshine Radio. 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

We've got more floor fillers like that tomorrow night from 7 on Sunshine, Basement Jacks, and good luck. Okay, let's recap what's going on with the show today. So our Facebook focus group, I want to know, what life lesson took you way too long to learn? Now, it could be something serious, or it could be something silly. Doesn't matter. Just get in touch on WhatsApp or post on our Facebook or Insta pages, what life lesson took you way too long to learn? And today, our battle, we're having a birthday battle, because Bruno Mars is celebrating his 41st. He was born October the 8th, 1985, in Honolulu, in Hawaii. So we're having the Battle of the Brunos. But which of his tunes would you like to hear in full at five?

his collab with Mark Ronson on course to win our birthday battle today. If you're not voted yet and you want to hear it, make sure you do. But if you don't want that, you need to start voting for Marry You instead.

0: 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Who are you going for in our birthday battle, our battle of the Brunos? Which tune do you want to hear, Uptown Funk or Marry You? Get in touch, let us know. On the way, another community update after Elton John.
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1: Got a local village hall or community centre event? 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
2: There's a quiz night and supper happening on Saturday the 10th of October at Aston Ingham Village Hall in Ross-on-Wye. All starts at 5 o'clock. There's going to be a bar and raffle with teams of up to six people. 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

I wonder if somewhere in the world there is a GP called Dr. Beat. If there is, they've been having the mickey taken out of them for knocking on 40 years now. Miami Sound Machine right here on Sunshine Radio. More 80s classics like that Sunday afternoon from 4 with Gary King on Totally 80s. So the first jump meeting of the year is happening at Hereford Racecourse next Tuesday, the 13th of October. 7 fantastic races, brilliant entertainment and a great day out for family, friends or colleagues. Now you can upgrade to the ultimate race day in Snaffle's restaurant with balcony views and a 3-course lunch. Or snap up the season opener's special admission race card and a welcome drink for just £25 when you book ahead. As I say, happening next Tuesday. To get your tickets and for more details, go to their website, hereford-racecourse.co.uk. And also, we're right now available with our Sunshine Sabres. We've got half-price tickets to go to 2 meetings at Hereford Racecourse in November. Normally, those tickets will cost you £24 each, but thanks to us, we get 50% off and you can have them for just £12, so grab them while you can. As we head towards the news at 4 with the Pet Shop Boys. Again.

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1: The top stories this hour, where I'm Sean Moore. A police force has admitted search warrants issued for two of Andrew Mountbatten Windsor's properties were unlawful. Thames Valley Police raided his Sandringham residence and former Windsor home in February when he was arrested on suspicion of misconduct in public office. That investigation continues. Our correspondent Molly Malone at the High Court explains how the outcome was reached.
2: In essence, it's essentially that there was a legal error, a legal mistake, a procedural error, if you like, in the way that those warrants were obtained, in the way that they were applied and the subsequent searches.
1: We decided next year whether police can hold on to these seized materials. West Mersey Police has appointed a new assistant chief constable. Emma Maxwell joins the force after 26 years

0: as our investigation has progressed to ensure appropriate measures could be taken to mitigate any potential risks linked to this matter.
1: He's been remanded in custody and is due back in court next week. An appeal has been launched following a suspected arson attack on a camper van in Abergavenny. Police said a vehicle was allegedly set on fire on Hereford Road during the early hours of September the 20th. Officers have released an image of a man who was nearby and say he may have information which could assist their investigation. A new once-a-day pill for Parkinson's could soon be available to patients in the UK. A trial found Solenzpras reduced symptoms including stiffness, slowness and tremors. It works differently from existing treatments, meaning it can be taken alongside them to give patients greater control of symptoms. That's the latest.
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4: Overnight will remain overcast and windy in Hereford, Abergavenny and Ross-on-Wye with further spells of heavy rain. The low down to 11 degrees. Tomorrow's going to begin cloudy and breezy with heavy showers, but it'll turn dry and sunny later in the day. The high up to 18.

0: 10 past 4, Thursday afternoon on Sunshine with Rihanna, who today has said that she has at least 170 unreleased songs in her vault. So that's probably about 17 albums worth, something like that. That'll mean that she doesn't have to write anything for quite a while, I would imagine. That was a Cheers on Sunshine before the MJ Cole and Crazy Love.
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0: And you still can get involved with this by WhatsApping me in the studio, 07988 60 70 80, or posting on our Facebook or Instagram pages, because today I want to know what life lesson took you way too long to learn. Now, it can be something serious or something silly, doesn't matter. What life lesson took you way too long to learn? Hi to Laura in Monmouth, who says the life lesson that it took her way too long to learn: following a recipe step by step doesn't necessarily mean the dish you're cooking will look anything like the picture on the screen or in the book. Wise words, Laura. Also, Daz in Craven Arms says the life lesson it took him way too long to learn: never argue with a woman because you'll always lose, even if you're right. I think Daz is going to be put in the doghouse by Moo Cow later on tonight. And Gavin in Tenbury has been in touch, and he says the life lesson that took him way too long to learn: don't eat yellow snow. But what life lesson took you way too long to learn? Let us know, please. In the meantime, here's Irene Cara.

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1: 4:04 on this Thursday. Irene Cara and Fame on Sunshine Radio. Back to the Facebook folks group. I want to know on the show today, what life lesson took you way too long to learn? And Tony in Hereford's been in touch, and Katie in Tenbury agrees the life lesson they took way too long to learn. You can never, under any circumstance, trust yourself when breaking wind over the age of 40.
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1: Precisely 19 minutes past four, and for the first time on this Thursday, let's see what's going on with the road. Starting off M5, you've got severe delays of over 15 minutes and increasing at the moment. M5 northbound between Strensham Services and Junction 6, Pershore Lane for Worcester. Also, delays of 7 minutes, which are increasing on Victoria Street northbound in Herefordshire this afternoon. Also, delays of 7 minutes on the A40 westbound in Gloucestershire. And we've got A38 Cole Avenue road closed due to emergency incidents that's just occurred on the A38 Cole Avenue, affecting things both ways between Bristol Road and Epney Road. It's also very built up and slow moving in Gloucester by the Over Roundabout and the Hynham Roundabout. Stop starting places on the M5 and M50. Busy but moving on the roads in and around Ross. Also slow through the Gibraltar Tunnels in Monmouth. Busy, but no problems around Abergavenny on the A40. Built up now by the OK Diner roundabout in Leinster. Stop start, though, in Hereford over Greyfriars Bridge and along Whitecross Road, Edgar Street and Belmont Road. Also busy, but moving around Kidderminster on the A456. And not too bad at the moment on the A49 from Ludlow up to Shrewsbury via Craven Arms and Church Stretton. If you spot something we haven't, let us know. 079 88 60 70 80. I'll update you again in half an hour.

Top number one on the American Billboard chart after an incredible 24 weeks last week by Taylor Swift and her new single Patient Zero, which is also number one in the UK. That's Ella Langley. And she's in Texas on Sunshine Radio. And on the way, I'll update you with what's going on with our battle. First, though, back to the Facebook focus group. What life lesson took you way too long to learn? We've had some silly ones. Let's have some serious ones now. Ryan in Leominster says the life lesson that took him way too long to learn: not everybody is your friend. Yeah, I've discovered that over the years, Ryan. Also, Steve in Gloucester says the life lesson that took him way too long to learn: other people's opinions are not your responsibility. Hear, hear, Steve. Also, Jamie in Malvern says the life lesson he learned: you can't save everyone. You're responsible for your own path, and you can't force someone to change or rescue themselves. The dog guy in Lyde has just messaged through on WhatsApp. He says the lesson he learnt too late is that dogs are better than people. I tend to agree with you there, mate. And also, Mark in Hereford says the life lesson that it took him way too long to learn: having extra screws left over after assembling flat pack furniture means there's a 50% chance of it collapsing in the not too distant future.

Sinclair and Love Generation on Sunshine Radio. Got your latest sports news on the way. But first, let's see what's going on with our battle. We're having a birthday battle on the show. Peter Gene Hernandez celebrating his 41st birthday today, better known to you and I as Bruno Mars, born on October the 8th, 1985 in Honolulu in Hawaii. In his career, he sold over 150 million records worldwide. He's the only artist to surpass 150 million monthly listeners on Spotify. His tours are amongst the highest grossing in history, and he's won loads of awards, including the likes of 16 Grammys and 5 Brits. So it's the Battle of the Brunos today on the show. But which of his tunes do you want to hear in full at 5? We now have a new leader because Mariu is out in front. It's a beautiful night, we're looking for something dumb to do. Vixen Longford wants this to win because she's getting married to her fiancé in Cornwall next May. If you want to hear and you're not voted yet, make sure you do. But if you don't want this to win our birthday battle, our Battle of the Brunos, you need to start voting for his collab with Mark Ronson, the brilliant Uptown Funk. Make a dragon wanna retire, man. I'm too hot. Say my name, you know who I am. I'm too hot. If you're not voted yet, time is running out. Which tune do you want to win our birthday battle today as we celebrate Bruno Mars' birthday? Uptown Funk or Mariu? 079.

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9: Former Manchester City manager Pep Guardiola is expected to make his first return to the Etihad Stadium since leaving the club last summer, when they host Paris Saint-Germain in the Champions League next week. The Spaniard has publicly backed City following the club's appeal against a guilty verdict that they breached Premier League financial rules. Leeds chairman Parag Mahatay wants the process resolved quickly, but believes it's vital the rules are enforced to protect the integrity of the competition.
10: Everybody wants to play by the same rules and have the same set of sort of inputs and outputs. And so, of course, like for any sport and semi-professional leagues as well, everybody wants level playing field.
9: Several Premier League managers were asked about the City situation, including former player Frank Lampard, who is now in charge at Coventry. Lampard gave little away.
11: What can you say when an appeal's going on? I'm not inside the story. I'm outside it completely. I played for Man City a long time ago now for 1 year, but we'll wait and see what the result of the appeal is and onwards. I don't know the timelines at all.
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0: I kind of pop alongside Charlie XCX and I Love It on Sunshine Radio. Before that, the 1975 and She's American. Good evening. 20 to 5 right now.
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0: And if you're looking for stuff to do with the kids to keep them entertained, then look no further. Take them along to JDR Karting in Gloucester, because there's so many activities for them to do there. And the great news is, with our Sunshine Sabres, we can offer you vouchers to do those activities half price. 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Also, if you want to have a go at the Ocean Island Adventure Golf at JDR Karting, normally that would cost you £28 for you and a few mates to do that. But thanks to us, you do it for £14. We've also got half price tickets for the archery and the axe throwing and the shuffleboarding as well. So snap them up right now. 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And this could possibly be the UK's brand new number one tomorrow, Jamie Miller and Baby Doll on Sunshine.

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3: 4:47, time to get the road on the show once again. A38 Cole Avenue Road closed, and we've got stationary traffic due to an emergency incident affecting the A38 Cole Avenue both ways between Bristol Road and Epney Road. Also, delays increasing on Victoria Street northbound between the A49 and Starting Gate roundabout. It's also very busy and slow westbound on the A40 in Gloucestershire. Also, really snarled up as well on the A4440 Broomall Way eastbound between Bransford Road and Bath Road, with an average speed just 10 miles an hour. Also, easing now on the M5 northbound. The traffic was very busy there, but it's starting to get a bit better between the M5 and Junction 6 Pershore Lane. And we've also got delays on Benhall roundabout westbound between Gloucester Road and the M5. On top of that, not too bad on the A49 from Ludlow to Shrewsbury via Craven Arms and Church Stretton. Busy but moving around Kidderminster on the A456. Slow though in Hereford over Greyfriars Bridge and along Whitecross Road, Edgar Street and Belmont Road as well. Built up and moving slowly by the OK Diner roundabout in Leinster. Busy with no problems around Abergavenny on the A40, but it's also slowing down through the Gibraltar tunnels in Monmouth. Slow also on the roads in and around Ross. Stop-start times on the M5 and M50 and congested in Gloucester by the Ober roundabout and the Hynham roundabout. If you spotted something we haven't, let us know. 07 9 8 8 60 70 80. I'll update you again in half an hour.

Sean on the way with your latest news. There's Ronan Keating, who recently announced a massive 2027 global headline tour. It's called Just Getting Started, celebrating his 30-year career in pop music with support from Blue. Do you know what? I've got a feeling. It's not been confirmed, so don't go rushing to them to tell tales of me, but I reckon it would not surprise me if he plays Little Oak Castle next year. There you go. I've said it. It's not been confirmed yet, though. Right. Coming up then, we'll find out who's won our battle, our birthday battle. We were celebrating Bruno Mars' birthday, but which of his two songs have you gone for? And then another round of Who's the Baby, lined up and ready to go after Kylie.

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1: The top stories this hour. We're on Sean Moore. Thames Valley Police has agreed warrants to search two of Andrew Mountbatten-Windsor's properties in February. Were unlawful. Procedural errors mean the incorrect section of the law was used. The criminal investigation into allegations of misconduct in public office continues. The former prince denies wrongdoing. Well, a legal process will now decide what to do with material seized. Joshua Rosenberg's a legal expert.
2: If you have got hold of material, you, the police, which you shouldn't have, but if there are other grounds for saying you want that material, well, you don't have to give it back. You hang on to it and the court decides whether you should have got it. So clearly errors were made.
1: West Mersey Police has appointed a new Assistant Chief Constable. Emma Maxwell joins the force after 26 years with Leicestershire Police and will lead local policing and operations. Her previous roles have included Neighbourhood and Response Policing, Specialist Operations and Firearms Command. She's also worked as a hostage negotiator and public order commander. A serving member of the Royal Navy has appeared in court charged with spying. 24-year-old Teddy Young from Clapham in Bedfordshire is accused of planning to leak classified information to Russia. Our correspondent Graham Stothard's at Westminster Magistrates. He's been reading a statement from

0: investigation. And experts warning England could be in for an early flu season. It says the NHS's National Medical Director says hospital admissions for the virus are at the highest she can remember for this time of year. Professor Frankie Swords has also highlighted an expected increase in COVID cases. That's the latest.
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2: With A.W. 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
3: Overnight will remain overcast and windy in Hereford, Abergavenny and Ross-on-Wye with further spells of heavy rain. The low down to 11 degrees. Tomorrow's going to begin cloudy and breezy with heavy showers, but it'll turn dry and sunny later in the day. The high up to 18.

precisely 3 minutes past five on this Thursday evening. Time to reveal the winner of today's battle. We're having the birthday battle today to mark the birthday of Bruno Mars, who's turned 41. But which of his tunes have you gone for? His collab with Mark Ronson, Uptown Funk, or Marry You? Time to get spliced.

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0: 10 past 5, Thursday evening on Sunshine Radio, and there, Tattoo, and all the things she said. Whatever happened to them? They released that one banger. It went to number one in loads of countries around the world in the year 2003, and then they completely disappeared under the showbiz radar. If you know the whereabouts of Tattoo, please get in touch with the show. Anyway, before that, our winner of today's battle, we're having a birthday battle today. Bruno Mars is 41, and the tune of his you chose was Marry You. And tomorrow, don't forget, as it's a feel-good Friday, we'll have the Battle of the Bangers. Two amazing floor fillers going head-to-head. Whoever gets the most votes will kick off the weekend for us at 5. And then, as you know by now, it's over to you. You get to choose the tunes for the final hour of the show. You get to own the airwaves as part of our Free Play Friday at 5. So have a think as to what you'd like me to play for you in 24 hours' time, and then get in touch, and I'll try and squeeze you in.
1: Aww, who's the baby?
0: Right now, it's the final Who's the Baby of the Week. All you need to do is deliver me the name of the artist responsible for the baby and the song from which it's been lifted. As soon as you know, let us know on WhatsApp. But first, here come those clues. Now, this classic was released in 1975. It was released by a legendary male singer-songwriter and featured a then-unknown Luther Vandross on backing vocals. And the song was the title track from the Icon's ninth studio album, when he was sometimes referred to as the Soul Man. But what is this big hit from 75? A tune that features Luther Vandross on backing vocals, a song released by a legendary male singer-songwriter. And the song was the title track of the singer's ninth album, when he was sometimes referred to as the Soul Man. 07988.

0: There's Supergrass with their Britpop classic, All Right, on Sunshine Radio, 5:15. Let's get back to the clues again, because you're struggling. Only one person has got this right so far. If you'd like to join them in the winner's enclosure, I suggest you pull your socks up. Let's go over the clues again. This classic was released in 1975. Now, it was brought out by a legendary male singer-songwriter and featured a then-unknown Luther Vandross on backing vocals. Baby. And the song in question was the title track from the Icon's 9th studio album, when he was sometimes referred to as the Soul Man. Baby. So, big hit in 1975. Baby. Very, very famous male singer-songwriter who released it. It featured a then-unknown Luther Vandross on backing vocals. And the song was the title track from the iconic singer's 9th studio album, when he was sometimes referred to as the Soul Man. 07988 607080.
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0: Coming up to 5:20, time for another update on the roads. We've still got delays, and they're still increasing on Gloucester Road westbound between the A40 Lansdowne Road and the M5 for Gloucester. Also, delays increasing on Victoria Street northbound between the A49 and the Starting Gate roundabout. Also, extremely busy right now on the M5 northbound between Strensham Services and Junction 6 for Pershore Lane. And on top of that, still road closed and stationary traffic due to emergency services following up with an incident affecting Cole Avenue, A38, both ways between Bristol Road and Epney Road. We've also got delays easing now on the A40 westbound in Gloucestershire. It's very congested by the Over roundabout and the Hindham roundabout, though, in Gloucester. Slow in places on the M5 and M50. Busy but moving on the roads in and around Ross. Also, we're built up and slow through the Gibraltar tunnels in Monmouth. Not looking too bad around Abergavenny on the A40, but built up and slow moving by the OK Diner roundabout in Leinster. Also, stop start all over Hereford, especially Greyfriars Bridge, Whitecross Road, Edgar Street, and Belmont Road. No problems to report around Kidderminster at the moment on the A456, and not too bad on the A49 from Ludlow up to Shrewsbury via Craven Arms and Church Stretton. If you spot something we haven't, let us know. 07988 607080. Failing that, I'll update you for the final time in half an hour.
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King with a capital PH, ladies and gentlemen. Gorillaz, 19-2000. I tell you what, you're really letting yourself down tonight with our Who's the Baby. You're struggling, aren't you? I think I might chuck in another bonus clue because I don't like to see you disappointed like this. So this classic was released in 1975. Baby. It was brought out by a legendary male singer-songwriter, and the singer in question sadly died in 2016. But this song featured a then-unknown Luther Vandross on backing vocals. Baby. And the song was the title track from the Icon's ninth studio album when he was sometimes referred to as the Soul Man. Baby. So here we go then, big hit in 1975. Baby. A tune that featured a then-unknown Luther Vandross on backing vocals, released by a legendary male singer-songwriter who sadly died in 2016. Baby. And the tune was the title track from the Icon's ninth studio album when he was sometimes referred to as the Soul Man. Baby. 079-88-60-70-80. Come on, you know this! Baby. And on the way, Shunnell updates with our latest news headlines. We'll also see what's going on with the sport and weather after this from Olivia Rodrigo.

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6: Top stories this hour. Where I'm Sean Moore. Thames Valley Police has agreed warrants to search two of Andrew Mountbatten Windsor's properties in February, were unlawful. Procedural errors mean the incorrect section of the law was used. The criminal investigation into allegations of misconduct in public office continues. The former prince denies wrongdoing. Well, a legal process will now decide what to do with material seized. Joshua Rosenberg's a legal expert.
7: If you have got hold of material, you the police, which you shouldn't have, but if there are other grounds for saying you want that material, well, you don't have to give it back. You hang on to it and the court decides whether you should have got it. So clearly errors were made.
6: West Mersey Police has appointed a new Assistant Chief Constable. Emma Maxwell joins the force after 26 years with Leicestershire Police and will lead local policing and operations. Her previous roles have included Neighbourhood and Response Policing, Specialist Operations and Firearms Command. She's also worked as a hostage negotiator and public order commander. That's the latest.
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8: Overnight will remain overcast and windy in Hereford, Abergavenny and Ross-on-Wye with further spells of heavy rain. The low down to 11 degrees. Tomorrow's going to begin cloudy and breezy with heavy showers, but it'll turn dry and sunny later in the day. The high up to 18.
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9: Former Manchester City manager Pep Guardiola is expected to make his first return to the Etihad Stadium since leaving the club last summer when they host Paris Saint-Germain in the Champions League next week. The Spaniard has publicly backed City following the club's appeal against a guilty verdict that they breached Premier League financial rules. Leeds chairman Parag Mahathir wants the process resolved quickly but believes it's vital the rules are enforced to protect the integrity of the competition.
10: Everybody wants to play by the same rules and have the same set of sort of inputs and outputs. And so, of course, like for any sport and semi-professional leagues as well, everybody wants level playing field.
9: Several Premier League managers were asked about the City situation, including former player Frank Lampard, who is now in charge at Coventry. Lampard gave little away.
11: What can you say when an appeal's going on? I'm not inside the story. I'm outside it completely. I played for Man City a long time ago now for 1 year, but we'll wait and see what the result of the appeal is and onwards. I don't know the timelines at all.
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0: They kick off the North American tour of theirs in Miami. That's happening on the 13th of October, which is what, Tuesday next week. That is Cat's Eye and Animal on Sunshine Radio. Before that, you heard Classic Robbie with Rock DJ. Remember, then we've got Drive Time Decades on the way after the latest news at 6. Before that, though, we've got to put this baby to bed.
1: Who's the baby?
0: And you have well and truly struggled today, haven't you? So this classic was released in 1975. Baby. It was recorded by a legendary male singer-songwriter who sadly died in 2016 and featured a then-unknown Luther Vandross on backing vocals. Baby. And the tune was the title track from the Icon's 9th studio album, when he was sometimes referred to as the Soul Man. Baby. So I've got the binoculars out, I'm looking down into the winner's enclosure, and there aren't any many faces there, it's got to be said. A lot of people knew who the artist was, but not the song. But the people who've got both right today, congratulations to Martin in the Forest of Dean. Also a high five for David in Rencombe. Ryan in Leinster, I salute you. Also a pat on the back for Laura in Monmouth. And we can cross out for the right answer tonight.
2: Afternoon, Chris. Unfortunately, it's not Mookow. She refuses to do a voice note, so it's Daz the Dinosaur. Today's Who's the Baby is David Bowie and Young Americans. Have a great evening and stay safe.
0: Yeah, well done. If you said it's David Bowie and Young Americans, that's what it was. A lot of people knew it was Bowie, but they weren't sure of the song. So if you managed to nail it today, well done you, because you're in the minority. And Who's the Baby will return Monday evening just after 5.

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6: Precisely 10 to 6 for the final time. Let's see what's going on with the road. Still got severe delays. Gloucester Road westbound between A40 Lansdowne Road and the M5. Also a very busy and slow-moving A40 westbound in Gloucestershire this evening. On top of that, severe delays on the M5 northbound between Trensham Services and Junction 6 for Pershaw Lane. As we've been saying all afternoon, A38 Cole Avenue is closed. Stationary traffic due to emergency incidents affecting things both ways between Bristol Road and Epney Road. Also, delays of around 10 minutes westbound on the A40 in Monmouthshire. And those delays starting to ease now on the A4019 westbound in Boddington. It's not too bad on the A49 from Ludlow to Shrewsbury via Craven Arms and Church Stretton. Busy but moving around Kidderminster on the A456. Slow in places though in Hereford over Greyfriars Bridge and along Whitecross Road, Edgar Street and Belmont Road. Also built up and slow by the OK Diner roundabout in Leinster. It's busy around Abergavenny on the A40. Slow moving through the Gibraltar tunnels in Monmouth. Also slow on the roads in around Ross and very congested in Gloucester by the Over roundabout and Hindham roundabout. If you spotted something we haven't, let us know. 07988 607080. And don't forget Ryan, who's in for Nick on The Breakfast Show this week. We'll keep you updated tomorrow morning from 6.

Voice of the Beehive, I Think I Love You on Sunshine. Drive Time Decades on the way next after the latest news at 6. Kicking off in the 80s with Bob Marley and Soul to Soul and Bobby McFerrin. Then to the 90s with Eternal, Human League and The Source and Candy Stan. Then to the noughties with the likes of Elton John, Razorlight and The Hoosiers. And then right up to date with music from Sam Fender and also Tate McRae. So, I'll be back for a Feel Good Friday tomorrow afternoon from 2. You get to choose the tunes on our Free Play Friday at 5. We'll also have the Battle of the Bangers, the Facebook focus group as well. Before that, it's Ryan back in for Nick for the final time this week on Breakfast from 6. And Mark's here from 10. Looking forward to Celebrity Traitors tonight, BBC One at 8. And I'll leave you with Blondie.

where you and I have a hassle with the human race. Sang hip hop and don't stop, just blast off. Sure shot, cause the man from Mars stop eating cars and eating bars.

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1: From the Sky News Centre at 6, search warrants issued for the King's Brothers Sandringham home and former one in Windsor in February have been found to be unlawful. The High Court has heard procedural errors led to legislation being applied incorrectly against Andrew Mountbatten Windsor. An investigation into allegations of misconduct in public office, which the former prince denies, is ongoing. Joshua Rosenberg is a legal expert.
2: Thames Valley Police have admitted that they shouldn't have made this application under Section 8 and that it didn't apply. We don't know who the judge is who did this, but he's been overturned by agreement by the High Court. You see, all this has been going on behind the scenes over the past few months.
1: A decision on what to do with seized materials is expected next year. Two Latvian nationals have been arrested on suspicion of trespass offences at RAF Molesworth in Cambridgeshire. Counter-terrorism police insist there's no link to the RAF Fairford incident. The dad of three sisters who took their own lives says losing them is a heartbreak beyond anything he could have ever imagined. A coroner made the ruling earlier after their bodies were found off the coast of Brighton in May. In football, Southampton boss Tonda Eckert says the club can finally put the Spygate scandal behind them after he was handed a suspended six-week ban by the FA.
3: I made a mistake and I've said that relatively quickly. I think the only thing that was up for me is then to give my version to the story, and I'm happy that the commission listened. But in the end, if you make a mistake, it's not for me to judge the consequence.
1: The German admitted misconduct charges over authorising the observation of opponents' training sessions. The scandal saw Southampton thrown out of the Championship playoffs. Manchester City striker Erling Haaland is calling for unity on and off the field. He's spoken in response to his club appealing guilty verdicts for financial rule breaches. And if you need to fill up on the way home, you may want to check Google Maps first. The app now allows you to

0: be happy. 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Don't bring everybody down like this.
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